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0: 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Yeah, yeah, this is gorilla. Yeah, yeah, I'ma go get the bag. Yeah, yeah, or I'ma get the bag.

0: Yar. 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
1: Woo-wee.
2: I don't know, Rick.
3: You know, Morty. Well,
1: I don't know, Rick.
0: Morty.
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a la cacana. Doing stuff, come on the kale. Muggly and tuggly, for taking branches through a glass than a hoogly. Care or a speed, care with a magic nuggets mile into me. Fuck all else, there's only hot and short, and a rashing and shot by two, get a pack of raws. Caught in the loop, like I'm trying to read a book, but the same page over and over and over and over and over and over and over and over and over. Caught in the loop, like I'm trying to read a book, but the same page over and over and over and over and over and over. Ah, fuck, I just watch a movie.

0: to laugh at the news as the madness ensues to make Gaffus a loop.
1: Gaffus a loop. Groundhog Day point two. It's been too long, I need an encore and sweaty balls too. 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Nothing to do. It's been too long, I need an encore and sweaty balls too.

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0: 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Right. First name, Arthur. Arthur. No, it wasn't Harry. Harris. But I call him Harry sometimes, right? In fact, we were at A&T at the same time in a marching band. I used to love to watch him march because he's a little short dude and pick up his feet, you know, really, really fast. It's a pleasure to work with him. In fact, he was from Fayetteville, North Carolina. Then he moved to my hometown. Let me tell you.
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I tried to tell you exactly what I'm talking about. I know. Right, he was a saxophone player, too. Uh-huh. Taught at Rochelle School right in Kinston, North Carolina. Right. Yeah, I'm going to play dedicated to him. Good play.

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From Eminem, you know what I'm saying? Chilling with the Jazz Liberators.

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Carry on, carry on. With darkness all about, you want to scream and shout,

From listening to records, I just knew what to do. I mainly taught myself. And, you know, I did pretty well, except there were a few mistakes that I made that I have just recently cleared up, you know. I'd like to just continue to be able to express myself as best as I can in history. You know, I feel like I have a lot of work to do still. You know, I'm a student of the drums. And I'm also a teacher of the drums, too.

And I would like to be able to continue to let what is inside of me, which comes from all the music that I hear, you know, I'd like for that to come out. And it's like, it's not really me that's coming. The music's coming through me. The music's coming through. The music's coming through.

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Homie, now what? Long gone are the days. You ain't taking your little big head to ASO scrimmages no more. No football practice, little league movie nights, no. You driving to his cute little puppy love girlfriend's doctor's appointment. She got a date with the sonogram. 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

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And I don't stop you when you curl your body cold in your little black mini and hold it against me. 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How you explain my failure to find you as attractive as everyone else seems to, I just don't know. But there's wind in our hair, drink in our systems, breaking the ordinary inhibitions. And on the cassette, some Louisiana Creole music. And you decide you want a cigarette. 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I miss the black and white chevrons of the steep bend warning. And it's the sound of something smashing. 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

Lying there with tears in your little party dress, the waist and the breast. Because in real life I was never this aroused by you. I was never this impressed. Your face unstained, unharmed, but drained pale, is suddenly more strange and beautiful than anything I've ever seen or ever will. Bathed in the light of the morning star, I see someone I never took the trouble to know. Someone I only now begin to feel I could love, or make love to. I'm moved and aroused to see you in a strange new way, bathed in the starlight filtering through the myriad fragments of the freshly shattered windscreen.